His name is Lasmid, and he make the name Nathaniel cool again. Yeah, he made the name Nathaniel cool again. There are a lot of people who are called Nathaniel, but they never met. They don't want to use it. I don't know why. Yeah, shout out to Lexi the comic. Shout out to Nathaniel. My honey. Yeah, all the Nathaniels who never wanted to use their names. Now they are all excited to use their names. Yeah, so big shout out to all the Nathaniels. You see how powerful music is? Everybody is singing, I'm the biggest Nathaniel last minute. Yeah, all the Nathaniels are coming out now. Come out of your

I mean, people have suggested that let's make sure you have a Kofo Kwade on this song. People have suggested. I mean, I've shared contacts with them though, so if they want to go ahead, why not? AJ, Bongo, Nathaniel, Mensah. How many Nathaniels do we have here? Three. Bongo. Oh, AJ too is Nathaniel. I never knew. Interesting. So we have Nathaniel, that's Mahoney. We have Nathaniel Cheme, that's DJ Bongo. And then AJ is also Nathaniel. Hey, much of that. Oh yeah, Nathaniel and your before tomorrow FM. Anyway, it's been beautiful, and I believe you guys had a wonderful day. On my comeback, it's gonna be more exciting going well in tomorrow. That's when we also get to talk to you on the show. It's been me. Yes, when I'm back tomorrow, it's gonna be beautiful. Have a fantastic morning. Mid morning show is up next. But big shouts to McLean on production, to Miss Blessing Doe for bringing us DJ Trends, and of course the team for holding it down all this well. It's been great. Let's do this.

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It means one simple thing. We've got 100% Ghanaian music coming through. And then at 10:30, we're going to continue our conversation about workplace relationship, okay? When I say workplace relationship, I'm not even talking about like sexual, you know. Talking about the human relation, yeah.

0: that side I don't get over. Yeah, you know there are people who, Jack, you know, be everybody they see in status. Yeah, like when I say everybody, like you know, be even in workplace, in boss self, no, they see in status. People might have their reasons for that. We'll get into that at 10:30. We'll call it interactive plug. But for now, let's play some more good music.
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The truth and the lies. Life near 50 feet, I keep on rolling dice. And it's me and my friends, cause it's

0: 33 after 10 on the mid-morning radio show. Soundtrack and beautiful anthem on 100% Ghanaian music. She is straight into our conversation this morning. Well, we started off when we signed in and we're talking about people and their relations at workspaces. Okay, generally, how is it like at your work, at your office? How is it like at your workplace? You know, there are some, I think that one works a lot for national service people, like. Hey, lunch once in here. We we'll go by.
1: You people.
0: Go back from one side.
1: Your task and salary all be the same. So you why the hate on?
0: You know if you hate on somebody. but when you are in other, when you are doing your mainstream.
1: Your mainstream.
0: No, but why if you hate on somebody that say go, in salary pass your own?
1: I think.
0: Oh, maybe because you were there. You were there because he come.
1: And probably sometimes the kind of favors they get from the people from the top levels. That's where maybe I feel like, oh, you're always being favored. What at all are you doing right that we are not doing? You know, I think it comes with it naturally.
0: No, so it doesn't mean that there's a lot more politics at corporate places than. Even if you are shopping, work here.
1: Relative, because most of these people, even around those places, crowded. Sometimes it be bloody, because they feel like, why people they buy from you, they know they buy from me.
0: Okay, so send it a different.
1: Okay, so and you're talking about the people.
0: But okay, still it's still a because they're still in your workspace,
1: right? Your workspace.
0: It's Abia, KJTA, Dubai, shops in there, Twatwa, so no.
1: You're not on phones.
0: Muntem to say like, hi, we probably cool.
1: Or Muchudua, which I call shop.
0: Yeah, Oprah, now Oprah line is so.
1: A good idea.
0: You know some people are petty like that. Like, price, hey, man, price. First of all, catching the worker, man, price outside. Who? Price, fancy.
1: We come to be able to show.

0: It's funny when you hear those conversations from Jay. Sometimes you ask yourself, ah, now you're funny here, Juma. Because how do you want to have a crowd of your friend? Like, it's that it's fam it's, love here. And I think it's because other people too could relate. But some places too, I go some side before, eh? It'd be one of our guys here where he left go some other side. We I go do something, we I pass by that side. I go a day in corner. I said, oh no, come be then. Other people too, they do them. And I be like, ah. What's it? No, here, there. They do your thing. Yeah, that's what you tell me. I say, hold on now. Who did you cry? My honey cry bits here, but now my honey do the computer. No.
1: But no cross spoon.
0: Adi, you know, that'd be what you tell me.
1: Okay.
0: Yeah. So I was like, ah. Why? I said, no, really.
1: You're protecting your space,
0: yes. Yeah. And big people feel like, are they here? You did here. So maintain,
1: make you know,
0: make you cross your level.
1: Okay. It's maybe you're wow, it's here, maybe you're Juma will be an EPC. No, colleagues, Muntem to say, like, is it like so cool, you know, lunchtime so crowd to me? What about who to make your list? You're not more tone about who to make your list. You know, and I said, nah, each one for himself. You know, sometimes some places they jack, OBG Bona. Oh, damn it, TIMDMD, you know.
0: Is it like that?
1: Like, you know, send me a voice. I want to know how's your workplace like. It will be cool. It be farm love. It be no. You know, even do my start blocking for my status self. They be most other. Nah. Me impress obeshi my status. That be.
0: Oh no, but
1: you will be cool. Like, you know,
0: the conversation we had. You know, it's your boys group. The conversation we had in the boys group. You go reach HR in there. So why for not block you? That's where you go see how you did for the other side. Imagine we made money, yeah, 3 at 10. You go do something, then later my money go come address that thing you talk. You don't go block one person for us. People trying to get favors from the top authorities and things, you know, ready for that side.
1: Okay. All right, send me a voice. I want to hear. Okay, 0246-807-545. You probably cool at your workplace, and I each man for himself, and I like, hey, bro, Fabi Chemier.
0: Maybe.
1: Alright, I see, yeah. Now, I want to hear those on the voices. 0246-807-545 will be cool. Do your work colleagues see your status? Have you blocked them? Like, you know, we are chilling now. Can we see our colleague? Oh, you and Nana say, yo, I'm best in any go. How is it like? I don't know, okay. Well, while you're recording those voice notes, remember that Bigger Cola is changing the game and it's giving away free cash. 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

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Or 0241-994-380. Note that I'm not picking calls, okay? So all of you are called. Just record the voice note. It makes it simpler. Yeah. Makes it simpler. Voice note number is 0246-807-545. We've been asking people to share with us. What's your relation with your

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1: Yeah, Chaman. Hey, where the hell is my workplace there? 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My WhatsApp, my block your workers in the iPhone status every week. I block your money now. So, I know I know who my life, very private. And yes, sir. We'll be very, no way screenshot it. No, they are causing it. They are causing it to see you on the song. See, then you're easy. And yeah, oh, you're back a sass, but I'll be a tribunal, be an enemy.
0: No, but that's the part I don't really get to. 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He's a taxi rank.
2: Yeah, Pap J, good morning. Pap J, Mimi, when you said, Omo call me school, nah, and find your mabu home. To send me, Mimi call boys school. To me, sign your money there. Me and family home. Kwanekwaka. Mimi, you're cool with everyone. And then, Mimu, now, the channel and just what? Me, I'm a said that, which me channel and just what? Message that, but you know, when you say, hey, me, chiao, just so, me, chiao, over just so. One just so, by force, over just so. To me, then, Pap J, sign your money, I'm found.
0: Maybe also they don't know, like, yeah. But where the miss could they come in on this one? Like, I want to throw straight bullet, eh? Mix cool vibe one day. Well, I get through on the rest. These days, Jack, you not be having mattress, so no. Difference is a difference, womb. Bakuna dasuny feeling and yeah, no be na bakuno so dasuni be that be yeah, na. Difference day. 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
3: Chama, good morning. 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

0: Pop J 007, DJ Crashers, boom. 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Pop J, DJ Crashers, boom. And I winning this so. And yes, bibinti a o. Say ma bibro wa dream mama. 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
1: Only problem sa o. 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Because who of an there? Anyway, Monty some more.
2: Five J 007. Five J above and daddy. The only way that in my season go. Five J. Better by you made me a parrot to the alco to be enemy new come up because the tomb will be a betty. Miss Media, my family, and see the ham be a mecamo beati to me my mom there. 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
1: Well, Obashena Abu, he's not doing it out of malicious intent. Like, Casanope.
3: Yeah.
1: You know, some people, just say, a farmer, no, you know, but not necessarily say the one put it out there, you know. Abu Matuas here. Thanks for coming through. Sorry, the pirates. Hey, you want to name no? Omnim no. Anyways, keep them coming. There's someone playing a bit. It's the mid-morning radio show. Stick with us. Don't check.

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2: Friday, Saturday, and Sunday. I'm being on the vibe. Still crazy. Still crazy. P2 Lounge, Kumasi City Mall, and it's time to go down. I mean, down to the basement. 3 days of good choice chillin'. 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Summery soiree on Saturday. We do roast and toast on Sundays. I'll be you know that after 10 p.m.

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4: Ade wunni Lawson herbal mixture e ofie.
3: Lawson herbal mixture. Ene ye wadjuma ye pa. If you say, se me malaria ne kan ne ho a.
4: I can just say, and Lawson herbal mixture, so Edison Kunimunu. When I'm yapa, we born maybe a Umiano cry one teshe, and so a chileno, Nayano ya, afe, malaria, coco, a fitukum woman who, what posso tire we are, at the end.
3: A yana mintsim with touch, shimipa, nasa dear, and we could to down who be sad,
4: and Miss Wadabancha, Bumumua, Lawson herbal mixture, a better in the Tama Wato cry.
3: And yes, a Lawson herbal mixture, Mamma Hotomedia, Medda was in a way, and yes, the kind of never was.
4: Oh, let us. In kind.
3: Eh, uno no.
4: Ha, wachi bremenya. 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
1: You try and answer. Now you're in 1-1.
0: And you're in Daffom. Atmosphere near serene.
1: Sundays, your fun days. So Adam's Kitchen Bar and
2: Lounge. Hey, you Yeah, you know till the last hour. And yum and sa Adriani.
1: I didn't change I am point.
0: Adam's Kitchen Bar and Lounge. Air operating Monday to Sunday. Adam's Kitchen Bar and Lounge. 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
1: Congratulations, you found the one station that plays Ghana's best urban
2: music. That's why I said. The only I'm a choose by Stoneboy and Patoranking Plop. And the intruder, they're mad. So, Jagu Mami.

it's midday, 1:45 p.m. on the shout to Wild with K Official in the back. It's music from Kwaku Smoke. Name of the song is Adu De Boga. Hi K Official, my name is Mickey from AP Town. 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

0: quick. 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Firebomb Them, the remix with Shatta Wale and Zakari. That intro is hard.
1: Yeah, suck. Mami Hambaku. We don't really care.
0: That's from Bismack the Magic Chef. How you doing, gangsta? I also played you guys a song. I think I've done three songs on my Facebook. Yeah, Black Sharif's Second Salmon. I just say Berma. That's a song you came in with. On WhatsApp, I did Biggest Nathaniel by Last Smith. Coming from Albert and some money. Yeah, that song today, the intro is nice. I'm big as Nathania, not me. Yeah, one of the songs with a nice intro is this one.

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Ajiatum, it's been around for a long time and it will be around for a very long time. Yeah, yasi fo yina ba beto Tabia no me use because I do the air. Come on, I don't know your come on. The way I said it, I sound like a typical Igbo man. I don't need the air. Come on. To copy me to baby a 20 yeah, time you have all this show sunumbi. Can you say we FD Ajatum say yes? 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Oh, the P2 Lounge says, get ready to unleash your inner superstar. On Fridays, everyone is an MC at P2 Lounge. From 8 p.m., come sing and rap your favorite song, word for word. Yeah, karaoke, carry your own key. Yeah, you carry your own key. And the key I'll debut with you, yeah, you carry your own key. Yeah, the lyrics will be... Wait, how did I say? It's lyrics. The lyrics will be on your high-definition giant screen, so you can sing your heart out irrespective of your voice. Open mic karaoke on a different level. Calm the stress after a long...

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That's where they are. Yeah, they say it doesn't matter how bad your voice is, right? Yeah, so,

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So YFM can pay me, and me too, I'll pay my bills at the end of the month, you know. Stay with us when I'm back. I'll play you more of the songs you are requesting for a new Atuk.

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0: World Cup continues. We are in the semi-final stage. France plays Spain. England welcome Argentina in the games for Tuesday and Wednesday. Another story is the Black Stars head coach Carlos Queiroz is in the news because he's close to agreeing a two-year deal with the Ghana Football Association. As well as other stories, the Y Sports update is proudly brought to you by iLotBet. iLotBet says, I should let you know that if you want to win phones, you want to get brand new iPhone 17, please join this promo. We are in the final moments of the FIFA World Cup. 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Sorted. You are on the path to winning this amazing, being part of succeeding in this promo. Well, after doing that, place your bets on World Cup matches and you stand a chance to win. Yes, place your bet on World Cup matches, but don't forget that the more you bet, the higher your chances of winning. So if you want to get any of these iPhones, just get yourself involved with iLotBet's promo. And don't forget that if you are below the age of 18, you are not allowed to be a part of this amazing package. So if you want any information on this, call 0245-066-07 and you are sorted. iLotBet, bringing winning into reality. Play smart and win big this World Cup. Well, let's get on with other with the stories concerning sports on the big wire right now. The FIFA World Cup continues tomorrow. There are games for us to wait for. France and Spain are in action. Ibrahima Konate is already speaking about Spanish winger Lamine Yamal. Ahead of the game that is happening, the French defender says, it is not only Lamal that they will be focusing on. It's not only Lamine Yamal that they will be focusing on. The other players that they have to think of. So, in this game, they are eager to get a result.
1: To be honest, we don't really think about it because the Spanish team is an exceptional nation with a lot of individuality. But the goal is not to focus on one particular player because it's the entire team that can hurt. It's not just about Lamine, it's all of the team.
2: Y a pas que Lamine, c'est toute l'équipe.
0: Ibrahima Konate used to play for Liverpool. He's left the club. Well, he's now going to be playing for Real Madrid. That is what we have concerning Ibrahima Konate ahead of the match coming on this evening, tomorrow. Sorry. Well, moving on from that into other areas, let's deal with some transfer stories. Chelsea are in talks with Pep Chavarria. It's a player for Rayo Vallecano. Chelsea are interested in signing that player. You know, Xabi Alonso has joined. In fact, Xabi is having his press conference this afternoon. His first press conference as Chelsea coach ahead of the 2026-27 season. Pep Chavarria plays for Rayo Vallecano. He is a player of interest for Chelsea and they are looking at 15 million euros to get the Spanish footballer. Well, let's talk about PSG who are thinking of signing Lucas Digne. Lucas Digne from Aston Villa. Digne was playing in the French League. He left, joined Everton, played for Aston Villa. And now there's interest from Paris Saint-Germain. They want options for Nuno Mendes' position. So they are looking at Lucas Digne and they are thinking of triggering the player's release clause. Now it is official. Andre Santos will wear the number 17 shirt at Manchester United after being revealed or after being officially announced this afternoon. Yep. So Chelsea's in the 27th season. He's a player that go in to let the player leave at this point. They want the money, but they know that the player is so interested in playing for PSG. He's a boyhood fan of PSG and he wants to join the French Ligue 1, especially PSG. So that is the info coming from the camp of Lucas Digne as well as PSG. Well, in other stories, let's deal with Julian Alvarez. There are clubs in England that are interested in the player. He left Manchester City to join Atletico Madrid. Now, Arsenal are interested in signing him. We know that Barcelona is a club that he wants to play for. But Arsenal have also offered a route for the Argentine attack.

0: Africa, and according to sources, he is he's a player that Arsenal are really, really interested in signing. So let's see how that pans out. Let's move on from that to other clubs in England. Then Liverpool is where I'm heading to. Now, Liverpool coach Andoni Iraola had his first press conference today. The gaffer says he is ready to do the job. He wants to build a team that fans will be proud of. Hear from Andoni Iraola in his interview this afternoon.
1: I would like to give them a team that they can feel proud of. Football, and especially Liverpool for me, is about covers of the past season where you can feel the stadium. And I would love to have this every game we play. And it has to come from us, from inside the pitch. And we have to be a team that we know. Works hard, intense, aggressive, vertical, so everyone can be identified, everyone can feel comfortable now supporting this team.
0: Andoni Iraola is the head coach of Liverpool, still staying where the Reds gaffer. He also talked about signings. He says they've got to sign a lot. We've not seen Liverpool busy in the transfer market yet. He says they need more players, and that's what they're going to be doing.
1: Yeah, obviously, we've signed two players already, but we need more players. We know this. The club is working on this. Me as a coach, selfishly, you want the players here the day one, ready to train from the pre-season. But we understand that football doesn't work like this, no. And I know the club is working hard to get those signings, and I'm helpful.
0: From still with some Chelsea, Xabi is having his. He has confirmed that Alejandro Garnacho will leave Chelsea this summer. He says, yes, there is interest in him from other clubs. Hopefully, he finishes in the best possible way for everyone. They know that Garnacho wants to leave, and it's possible that definitely one of the clubs in the English Premier League will be signing the Argentine winger. He also spoke about Nicholas Jackson, who played on loan at Bayern Munich. And according to the gaffer, they are waiting for him, and they will see how he performs at a preseason tour, which will be in Asia. They will assess him and then take a decision on that. Well, he also spoke about Enzo Fernandez's future, and he says they've spoken about Enzo Fernandez, and they are looking at how things will go when he returns. But for him, he wants the player to stay. That is what is happening with Xabi Alonso, the head coach of Chelsea. Now, moving on to other stories in the transfer market, Mason Mount is in the news. According to sources, Manchester United are thinking of keeping the player. Despite interest from across Europe this summer, Michael Carrick is confident that the player will turn positive later. There are clubs interested: Aston Villa, Newcastle, Fulham, Inter Milan, Napoli, and RB Leipzig are all interested in signing the English midfielder. But they are also thinking of keeping him for the 2026-27 season. Now, Tottenham Hotspur are keeping tabs on Harry Kane's situation at Bayern Munich as they explore a potential future return for the striker. They know that he's got one more year on his contract. If he decides to leave, they also want to be in the discussion. That is what we are hearing from Tottenham Hotspur. Now, Manchester United are in advanced talks to sign Aston Villa midfielder Youri Tielemans. Tielemans plays for Belgium and Aston Villa. Well, United are busy in this transfer market. Well, Newcastle United are also in the news, and they have held talks for a move for Parma goalkeeper Zion Suzuki. That's the goalkeeper whose father is a Ghanaian. He plays for the Japanese national team. According to sources, Newcastle want team. The 23-year-old is valued at around £17 million, although James Trafford remains Newcastle's first choice goalkeeper. The transfer stories keep coming, keep going on. Yep, you'll be dropping everything that you need to know on the Y Sports update. Well, away from that into other areas, let's talk about Vim Champagne Energy Drink. 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

0: energy drink, it gives you the vim that you need. Well, now you want to buy jerseys, you want to buy sportswear, gym wear, Charlie, anything concerning sports, it must be Pullovia Ventures. I beg, Pullovia Ventures, and I see me do a drew, say ban jerseys, say ban boots, ban sporting, I say any sporting, I said any sportswear that you need, it must be Pullovia Ventures. Say a wholesale, utu, akoton, and I will talk about how I Nina Pullovia Ventures, almost omo epio mo puna to ama, omo keo, kumasi keo, I wanna be Pullovia Ventures. In Chemuni, I was an ambassia medemo. Medical catcher say, jerseys, shoes, sporting assets, mamuton jerseys were one thing. Boys down mutton jerseys, Nina, Ubeso to Cotonwa, for when Nichemo Pullovia Ventures. Now for most auto, kama, omo prizes near affordable. Fred 0208-309-913 or 0501-304-872 0501-304-872 and you are sorted. Pullovia Ventures, Kumasi, let's get on to the local front because there are stories concerning the head coach of the Black Stars, Carlos Queiroz. He has already said that he's not leaving the job, and it was a misunderstanding of we the media and what he wrote on his Facebook page that we thought that he was saying goodbye. The gaffer says he's staying.
1: But why did you resign?
2: I didn't resign.
1: We see a news that you resigned.
2: I sent my message of gratitude.
1: Yeah. Oh, not resign. Ghana coach, good luck. Thank you.
0: So that is Carlos Queiroz. When he met a fan in the streets of USA, and then he made that statement. Well, moving on from that, Lawrence Atizigi is a player of the Black Stars of Ghana. He says it is fair that the gaffer remains because discipline and experience has been the hallmark since he became the head coach of the Black Stars. You see, Ghana's play, Ghana's defense has been organized. Ghana has a structure defensively. He says the gaffer has been brought discipline and then solid organization. That's the reason why their performances have improved. Well, he wants him to stay. He also touched on an important matter. You see, on social media, they always talks about Lawrence Atizigi and Benjamin Asare. The Swiss goalkeeper says there's no issue between the two goalkeepers of the Black Stars. It is social media and our SM fans and our Beam Nation. Just because your guy tweeted it be a SM and a stone boy so called Lawrence Atizigechi. No, scoring goalkeeper SM in Kanchem said there's nothing like that.
3: I think these are maybe the narratives from the people, but I don't really think there's a camp of someone and the camp of someone. At the end of the day, we all wanted to make the country proud. We all representing the country. So, yeah, there was nothing like this. I could be something someone had, but yeah, we were together as a team, as a goalkeeping unit. So there was nothing like there was this camp or there was this camp. We were all together supporting each other to achieve a great thing for the country.
0: As simple as that. Lawrence Atizigi is the goalkeeper for the Black Stars of Ghana, answering questions concerning the Black Stars coach Carlos Queiroz as well as other matters. Moving on from that, if Carlos Queiroz is staying, I have just 3 more minutes to end the show, and I have this simple message. The Ghana Football Association must make sure that we build even after Carlos Queiroz. The reason why Carlos Queiroz is getting this job for the AFCON qualifiers, 2027 AFCON qualifiers, because the players want him to stay. He showed that he brings experience to bear in difficult moments. That has been solved. But we need to build in a certain way that when we move on from Carlos Queiroz, we will have that surety that we can perform more. Ghana cannot be playing around the group stages of the World Cup, the group stages and round 16 of the AFCON. No, we need to move a step higher. In fact, in the 4 nations that we've seen at the FIFA World Cup, there are 3 things that has brought them there. 1, team chemistry. 2, quality. 3, their league. Look at the Argentine team. Team chemistry is what has brought them to this level. Look at the team from the first Copa America that they won.

0: won in 2021, the second Copa America that they won in 2023, the World Cup that they won in 2022. You see the spine of the team available. The spine of the team is still available. Now move on to the French national team. Yes, after winning the 2018 World Cup, some of the players left. But from 2022 or even 2020 Euros to the 2026 World Cup, you see that they have kept a core of their players and they are still playing. England, most of them have left the scene. This squad that they have now, it is different. But you see, they have numbers. They have quality numbers because they have a solid league. Solid league, and that is the reason why they are here. The same thing applies to Spain. Team chemistry, quality, and then the league itself. Aside the league, look at Luis de la Fuente, who was a Spanish under 21 coach. So he's seen the progression of the team from now through to the 2026 World Cup. Ghana cannot continue doing Frere Kobo in a way that it even surprises us, the citizens. If it worked from 2000 to 2006 or to 2010, where we had the ASEAN group coming through, it can work now. The earlier the Ghana Football Association sets up and organizes the grassroots level or the juvenile level, build team chemistry from that level, make sure that clubs are enjoying. Even if you can't improve the league, make sure that clubs have links abroad where they can send players so they can gain better experience, and then they will link back to our national team. It shouldn't always be about team chemistry. It shouldn't always be about quality. But sometimes you help clubs with a league. If you can't help with a league, try and then help clubs progress players from the local front to the foreign front so that they can gain better exposure, because it ends up in the league. Can you imagine that this Black Star squad, only two players are from the under 20 level. Only two players. Abdul Fatah Isahaku. Yes. And then Ernest Nyama. Ernest Nyama is not even an under 20 player. We saw him at under 23. And thanks to Right to Dream, that is why this is working. So we need to improve on that front. Else, we will come back in 2030, 2034, and we will still be complaining about the same problems. We can do better. 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My name is Dennis Ivan Opoku. I end the Wise Sports update on this note. We meet tomorrow. And don't forget that tomorrow when I come, I'm telling you about the France-Spain game. And I'm also leading you to the Kumasi City Mall as we watch the Blacks, the Le Bleu of France, and then La Roya of Spain. 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
1: Friday, Saturday, and Sunday. I'm being on the vibe. Still crazy. Still crazy. P2 Lounge, Kumasi Seatmore, and it's time to go down. I mean, down to the basement. 3 days of good choice chilling. P2 Lounge, open mic on Friday. 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We do roast and toast on Sundays. 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
0: 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I come a digging go for guess you.
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0: 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And Wakaishi. And next chemist down. I have Benny MTTD. 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And now 0248 315.

0: 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Looks good. 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What's else here? And you feel it all. 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

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Let's get

0: in one. Man, I was thinking by now the Katago, eh? It's stubborn brown. But the Katana, yo. Oh, man.
1: One annoying, you know, that one thing, one.
0: Man. I was doing a recording this afternoon. I didn't like the way I sound. I didn't like it. Man. What else was doing? Oh, but when the sound comes, man, you just have to endure. You need to endure the sound.
2: I get that.
0: If not, man, you can record it yourself.
2: I get that.
0: You can record it yourself. I mean, there are no, you know, how do you call it?
2: It's
0: hard feelings or whatever.
2: It's jungle we're talking about, bro.
0: I know, but jungle is your thing. So you can equally record. You can also record, man.
2: Find out what it
0: is. You can also record.
2: Who delay me so I'm going to be dancing? In fact, what delay me, bro? Let's go! That's it. I'll start here. What's that?
0: God bless America.
2: Me, I did hear it.
3: AJ Mensah.
2: Me know, how's it God bless America?
0: Why do you sound like me? Ew.
2: What do you mommy?
0: Come on. Listen, if you're doubting the quality of your speakers, it's new speakers, it's just my voice. Something off about it. I know.
3: AJ Mensah.
0: Off. Alright, so guys, let's get into our pick your brain for the day. So guys, today is Monday, so we're doing this one for our guys out there. We're guys in Kwam.

0: Guys, you know, my question. Now, according to Apostle Paul, I say, Kobenya, can you ping in and get to so no? Now, so I'm on my conunti. I'll be maybe I'm for Baba. According to Apostle Paul. So, Binyanka, Obama Bianfa Obabako. Now, I just want to ask, I want to ask the guys, why is it so difficult to stay with one woman? My guy, why is it so difficult to stay with one woman? It is hard. It's impossible, right? Staying with one woman, baby. Terrible. What is wrong? Is it that one woman isn't enough? I mean, isn't it the same thing? What? The same thing, right? The same feeling, right? So why can't you just stick with one woman? Why is it so hard? Or is it that one woman isn't enough? Or biologically, men are not wired to stay with just one woman. And I know some of you guys will politicize this and make this about Africa and say that word, if you're an African, yeah, I'm wearing chese waribako because I'm wearing a banner chese waribako ni free baby ne baye. Yeah, na na no more waribibri anti obabako de. I'm an African man. I worry about there. Obabako I'm wearing it there. I need to get other ones. Is that a reason? Because I want to know, why is it difficult for men to stick to one woman? What is the trick? What is the motif? Mongo dream. Or dream of having a catcher. Or dream of having a question. Say, wait, one Kenyans are saying, you bet you will have a. Guys, today I want to know, why is it difficult for men to stick to one woman? Why are you... Charlie, boy, why did you do that?
1: Oh, really?
0: Why did you do that?
1: I just answered it.
0: So, who's asking me? Who's asking me? Who's asking me?
1: Rough.
0: Okay. So,
1: it has nothing to do with it.
0: So why do you think, can you stay with one woman?
1: Charlie, me, yes, I can.
0: And zero confidence in your voice. Zero. Zero confidence. No. Don't blame the cold man. Cold has nothing to do with it.
1: I can do it.
0: You can do it.
1: Oh, yeah, of course. Why not?
0: You can do it. So why don't you say that is how it's supposed to be? But you're saying you can do it.
1: Who says it's supposed to be that?
0: If you're saying you can do it,
1: nobody
0: if you're saying
1: that, supposed to be like that.
0: Oh, okay. So how is it supposed to be?
1: Paul can say obenya. Obenya. So it was just a suggestion. He was suggesting onu obenya, but onya.
0: W. I see. Obenya. I can. Eme madodo na nyeti so ono.
1: Ba onya. Yeti minya so ono. I don't know if you get what I'm saying.
0: I get you.
1: Exactly. And you know, and yet, hey.
0: Boom, boom, boom.
1: And yet, Peter. What's your name, Paul? And Peter.
0: Paul.
1: Obiant me in your support. You ain't mean your support. What I say?
0: So, you can't be with one woman.
1: I'm not saying I can't be with one woman.
0: Why can't you be with one woman?
1: I didn't say I can't be with one woman.
0: I'm just asking you.
1: You asked me if
0: what? No, I'm asking, why can't you be with one woman?
1: I said, yes, I can be with one woman.
0: You can be with one woman?
1: Yes. But, you know.
0: Look at me and say it.
1: Say, I can be with one woman. But, I mean, if God blesses me and gives me the ability to, you know, take care of multiple.
0: Hold on. If God blesses you with money,
1: yes,
0: you cheat.
1: It's not cheating.
0: You marry other women.
1: Yeah, I'm helping the society.
0: So you feel God to listen to that prayer?
1: I'm helping society.
0: Oh, so that's what we're gonna do if you become rich.
1: I said if God blesses me to the extent.
0: No, that's exactly what I'm saying. So, me and Tibor was at some now kind of me young bro for your common sense and good judgment. Me today, what can I say?
1: Good.
0: So if God blesses you, that's what you're gonna do.
1: If I can, if I can handle it, why not?
0: What the man better at us?
1: Me find there be, and yes, I see it at there be.
0: So what are you trying to say?
1: Oh, she a busia come up. Men are now are 19. Men are now are 64. What's it? What did I say?
0: So at the end of the day,
1: If you can take care of them, why not? I mean, and if they are cool with it, why not? I know some women are okay with, you know, their husbands.
0: How many of them? Unless of course your husband is rich. If he's not, it's a no.
1: That is my whole point, bro. I just walk around me a henna and say I could pay Debbie. Yeah, I mean get your stuff right. I mean fear there. Oh, senior man. The peasy. Oh no. See on case for the 6, 7, 8, 9, 10 count. Why say count? What you could see? The PC is fine, bro. He's fine. So, Charlie.
0: Okay. So, I mean, for him, it's a money thing, yeah? When he gets plenty money, Sakono will go up. Why are you licking the microphone, man? Are you weird, man? Especially on a Monday. You're supposed to be godly on Monday, you know.
1: The fact you are marrying multiple wives is in bro. Get stuff right, man.
0: No, I know rich people are more wives to go now.
1: Okay, Jamaya.
0: But I know you.
1: Doing it.
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9: 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Eh, why? Ni AJ. Who from ni AJ?

0: mercy. God, God have mercy. What?
1: AJ Mensah. AJ Mensah. AJ Mensah. AJ Mensah.
0: Listen, man. See, sometimes it's very, very funny. When you open the mic, it's like you're in a new portal. Once the mic is activated, bro, it's like you're a different person. The things that you wouldn't do, you different things.
2: No, but there's something you're supposed to do, though.
0: What were you supposed to do?
2: You promised to do something.
0: To do what?
2: What is it? You see? Now you did. See, skills and composure, yeah.
0: No, I promise to do what?
2: You forget covers for your video record.
0: See, then I'm, no, see, I'll be put it in a lesson. I said I was going to do it.
2: Okay, you say we go interview the goat.
0: We're going to interview who? No, I didn't hear you. You said we're going to interview who?
2: You said goat. We go interview the goat.
0: A goat? So we should assume that we are interviewing a goat.
2: Yeah.
0: So who's going to be the goat?
2: You are the goat. You are the goat, so you go interview your body. Goat and host.
0: My future wife could be listening to me. My future in-laws could be listening, man. I'm tempted to do it.
2: Boy.
0: Mr. Katasev do what?
2: He get in law.
0: What are you trying to say?
2: No, I mean you.
0: That Mr. Kata is what?
2: No. Not the Kata.
0: Jesus. Nah, you trying to say that I'm coming? Okay, so between you and I, you keep telling me that I'm stupid.
2: In it. I didn't say you are stupid.
0: But why would you say Mr. Katakra has an in-law?
2: No, so who can say the old bayer?
0: Me Ferry.
2: And you will say.
0: If you are my future in-law, see.
2: And I make a choice, say. The way you say, bro.
0: No. Mr. Katakra, oh, sure. And I will see, I know, sir. So far, man, Stakata won't be happy with you this afternoon, man. He'll be happy with you
2: when
0: at
2: I
0: all. Why would you say that? Bongo. Oh, apologize.
2: Apologies.
0: To his wife too. No, is this your kind of channel? You are Mr. and Mrs. So apologize to them.
2: But I didn't say anything.
0: I don't care.
2: Okay. Apologies to your entire family.
0: I'm gonna call him now.
2: Go.
0: I'm gonna call Mr. Kata.
2: Okay, that's all.
0: What's that?
2: Okay. Just simple explanation, I mean.
0: What explanation? Do as the honors by reading our Pick Your Brain for the day so that people get to know what we're discussing. Okay, so tell them as I
2: read. Where make I read?
0: But I've already said it to you.
2: I know,
0: so
2: you said
0: just
2: it.
0: Repeat it. Okay, so repeat
2: it. I can't repeat
0: it. Why can't you?
2: No. Now call back over and just say we'll call power bank.
0: Because my phone is about to go.
2: The BL phone, yeah.
0: Yeah, my phone is about to go. I'm calling Mr. Kata. Yes. I'm calling him. Oh, somebody's gonna be in trouble today, man. Papa, let us say.
3: Oh,
0: Papa.
3: Oh,
0: Papa, baby, I want my who's saying it.
3: Forget to
0: me. Hey, Papa, meet Papa, team me. Oh, ew.
3: Yeah, me too.
0: Oh, ew.
3: Who's that?
0: Hey. Na bongo, in Sambia bongo, kick a fan on her say, pan on.
3: Ah,
0: Papa. Papa T.
3: And then
0: you call often now. Or say and then they just say to me interview upon show a show and so. Me quite too. And I'm say, Aponchidi, I'm say that interview Aponchidi show and so now. Property, you did it. And I'm say, now Aponchidi. Me interview Aponchidi, be an a medachi in law beat him, and as a medachi wife beat him. And you mean to me, yeah, what else, more guy? Na se mi sakata kura ho o ilo papa papa asa mo ka en
3: acho mi ni aponche na na
2: sakata da da da a wuti mi ni aponche da ah sakata
3: oh ye be mo ka final words and sawa we are no ka lost prayer
0: papa manika
2: Ali, Mr. Kata, false allegation, Kwano, Mamelo.
0: Papa,
3: hey,
2: you know, Craig?
0: Papa, Papa, Papa, Papa, Papa, Papa, Papa, Papa, Papa, Papa, Papa, Papa, Papa, Papa,
3: Papa,
0: Papa, Papa, Papa, Papa, Papa, Papa, Papa, Papa, Papa, Papa, Papa, Papa, Papa, Papa, Papa, Papa,
3: Papa,
0: Papa, Papa, Papa, Papa, Papa, Papa, Papa, Papa, Papa, Papa,
3: Papa,
0: Papa, Papa, Papa, Papa, Papa,
3: Papa,
0: Papa, Papa, Papa, Papa, Papa, Papa, Papa, Papa, Papa, and then my papa ne buy. And can we do better sim?
2: What you mean I should move here?
0: We don't share. Oh, I tell you, I'm fine. I'm fine.
2: That's all I'm okay.
0: Can I go buy
2: you?
1: Driving you home. 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

I'm messing on. Bro! 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I know shit. My reach exact at home. And Tabby, I tell come as here. 18 and above, get it today. Any hairball shop or pharmacy nationwide. All right?

0: competition. Pure competition. Where a guy, Jim? 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Child. Lyle, bro. Lyle, bro. You know the funny thing? You know how you go know say this guy, you know be real like that. Real like that and dressing for Shannon home. On dressing for Shannon home. This also one of the guys then dress. Two one step not really shoe no na so yo make you not assess your body move at adena bekasa you know for talk say you know for as a looking insecure no and you see akata is not about say adena ocean your original and say your original if you know that thing which one she fake but oh boy aura no who like your aura na your akata da. And your friend up. Hey, come to Putin. Now listen. Let me put this one out there. Shout's gonna out to Esther Uzu. Now check City is telling you we are employing. We are employing. 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Guys only. Educational requirement, minimum SHS ages 18 to 26. If it's mama, baby. 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Look sharp, man. Put yourself out there. Yeah.
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Nah, listen. 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

0: Yeah, the biggest akata akata on pegali ya kwawe on pegali akata on pegali abako akata bachi akata tungu akwani pegali eje mu akata ni on pegali da nsde bi akwana bo akata eje eje life fm
1: see that things people don't know about the akata no bi a on sure adware no ehuro ade bede Jari and Ukraine, so a wood at the bed. But to me, shall we know? I share no, I share no, maybe I'm sooner. Be free, tell us. And Ukraine, I am.

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Right here in Kumasi, Yamasa, and three shops. 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All these places are as it. What ain't that?

0: kuna change bebrebe ye.
1: I mean, I just walk fast.
0: I got any more who grow. Uma mikali ya mama ya putu. Why you must say what you are, man? Cause the boy named Jibrizi on your putu.
2: You're kind of man.
3: Yeah.
2: You're kind of man.
3: Yeah.
2: I just.
3: Original Akata.
2: Hey.

0: person and then you're pimping his phone.
1: Then you go put some rings.
0: Rings. Then that time I've been on a phone now, but mobile phone.
1: Make it out of here. You're poor also, no?
0: Poor also, no.
1: Jesus Christ. Astronaut. Astronaut. Adios. Hey, what about you?
0: See, not just for one, Sana. See, Master Rich in and yeah.
1: Master Rich? No, difference there inside, though.
0: Yeah.
1: The adios, he gets some foreign line be eka home. I say, or your foreign be a waba. You bab.
0: Kumasi boy, we travel.
1: We travel, we come.
0: We make our way, come.
1: So, Nedia, we fusey.
0: Show of proper. But Master Rich at the
1: come on! Master Rich at the end, boy. Different level, though. Jesus Christ. What do I say? Now, Malik, you're over. Malik, you're my bow. Let me show him. Let me chat him. I'm starting now, boy. You if you're on my head. That's how, boy. You the car, boy. How about George Quaid?
0: Uh-huh.
1: Oh, challenge. Tell you, Master Richard. Then we see, no, but see, Miliki, I say, I'm a chill, a bojino, and nobody knows if you're a bojino, as one said, I'm telling you, man, I say, now Miliki, maybe a guy, man, what any maybe, continue to be my mother, I say, Miliki, milk, oh, Jesus, on your tino, on your tino, Miliki, hey, continue to be my mother, I say, any chibum, me a pan on us. Master Richard. Nah. Then we get some woman be. I've been a child, Julie Jew. Charlie. That woman. I've been a child, Julie Jew.
0: Yeah.
1: I don't know where she is. But maybe it could be. Could be. Then Julie Jew to guest these. Some prima woman like that. No, I generate color. No, I generate. No.

0: guy.
1: Obisi AJ grow, papa. If you guys say a chop saying, make you know, you like the face. The face, they go deceive you. The face, in the ultra, my mommy 18. So the back of calc. You say, you move 15 years. 15 years. You move 15 years. Why would he say I'm 15 years? I'm a teenager because I'm not beard. Are you serious?
2: No, it's because the whole of this is in fact. Otherwise, why should they say you be small boy?
1: Are you serious?
2: You know how old this boy is?
1: I don't know. I old pass the station, sir. Make I give you a calculator. Then count.
2: No,
1: man, this one you go fit take Venn diagram calculator.
2: Yeah, just do the calculation.
1: Yeah. Yeah. Hold on. Handle it with care. My boy said I was so no. Handle it with care. Shane, bruh.
2: My God, oh no, you don't catch that anymore.
1: Anyways, let's sit down, Betway, celebrating 10 years in the epic month of football. 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

0: cruise. Yeah. Dropping the brick in the brick in the roost.
1: Tell hey, yo, shouts get out to your Tawny Wings. Tawny Wings. Man, there's this guy on the media. He's called Tawny Wings, yeah? Tawny Wings. Winks.
0: Did they sell wig or did they fly?
1: Winks, Atabai. Oh, my guy, come on. Yeah. No, he's a music guy.
0: Okay.
1: He does a lot of digging. He can go back. And you be what's it, but only my own history. This guy has all the facts, man. All the facts. If you didn't drop some song, B, only you never know about Yes Coco. No? Yes Coco. So I don't know how he get them history. Yeah.
0: Really?
1: Yeah, the guy they get material too much. Yeah, so Tony man.
0: Tabai.
1: You say?
0: Is it Tony Atabai?
1: Yeah, Tony Atabai, yeah. Tony Atabai. Come on. Now listen.

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0: rocking out to Man Dem Raccoon. Yeah, man. It ain't sad, man. Shouts going out to you, Fresh Dollar. Yep, Professional Baba. With Akata Moose. We want to see your boy Jack. Jeez, Nick Shaw.
1: Me shrani brutu.
0: Huh?
1: You see I'm what?
2: Bring down!
0: That's me, right? Yeah, that's me. Just living the life
3: that I...
0: Oh, come on, who would do that thing? It be me. Who else? You just want me to do it again, man. Oh, come on, you know I can do it. I'm not gonna do it. Listen, man, what they say, ladies and gentlemen, thank you very much. Shout out, Brain Dog! Are you satisfied now? Knuckles. Guys, thank you so much for being a part of the show. Hopefully, we're back on the radio tomorrow. They have yourself DJ Bongo for the music, man. Thank you.

0: bit of ambition in your heart, you also need that extra bit of energy to come through. And for that, Rush Energy Drink is the boost you need. Created in the USA and proudly made in Ghana. Thanks to its unique formula, you have the power of ginseng, the benefit of vitamins, and the energy of inositol, taurine, and caffeine. Stay active and energized.
1: Charlie, I stress.
2: Oh, senior, what be the issue?
1: Bro, another one caught up in a game. I nearly get them this time. Charlie, the over 1.5 messed me up.
2: Oh, Charlie, sorry. But wait, you don't get refund for your loss?
1: Nah, bro, that thing's half day. You hear some before?
2: Yeah, soccer bet they do. Them they call them soccer chance.
1: Ah, Charlie, you sure?
2: Oh, but why I for lie you? 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And when it's full, you will get your stake back times 3. Come see my bet.
1: Hey Charlie, this be interesting, oh.
2: I know, right?
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2: 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Akranso. Tiptoe Lane. Opposite Circle Mall. And Wakaishi. And next chemist Danumu. I a Benny MTTD. Fre 0200 281 080. And now 0248 315.

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Back in Brrrrrrrrrrrrrrrrrrrrrrrrrrrrrrrrrrrrrrrrrrrrrrrrrrrrrrrrrrrrrrrrrrrrrrrrrrrrrrrrrrrrrrrrrrrrrrrrrrrrrrrrrrrrrrrrrrrrrrrrrrrrrrrrrrrrrrrrrrrrrrrrrrrrrrrrrrrrrrrrrrrrrrrrrrrrrrrrrrrrrrrrrrrrrrrrrrrrrrrrrrrrrrrrrrrrrrrrrrrrrrrrrrrrrrrrrrrrrrrrrrrrrrrrrrrrrrrrrrrrrrrrrrrrrrrrrrrrrrrrrrrrrrrrrrrrrrrrrrrrrrrrrrrrrrrrrrrrrrrrrrrrrrrrrrrrrrrrrrrrrrrrrrrrrrrrrrrrrrrrrrrrrrrrrrrrrrrrrrrrrrr
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Tonight we're playing a bit of throwback R&B towns, and then we'll step into what we're going to step into around on the selection wise. 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
5: 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Na eniji sem ni say, we obi awon so computer mu krada. Obetini ababeka ho, she say, you don't need any IT skills. Yen courses ni na practical. Na AI nun so dia, ya da she share dis yenu. Ya regular, weekends and evening classes. Free UPI school says ya. It was 0555 38 38 48. Major 0555 38 38 48. 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

0: Couch is always brought to you by Lawson DeRay Jingelica. Well, today where we our producer posted a very interesting question on the wire from on X and on Facebook. Now question of Busa and say, at what age did you stop watching cartoons? Yeah. Now Mamidou Fear says, I'm still in my late 20s and I still watch SpongeBob SquarePants. Sees me watching them. Okay. Prince Abora from Pong says, yeah, I still watch them. Cartoons, pa. Anyway, give me a call, 0246807545. Question of Busana Sammy, at what age did you stop watching cartoons, animation? Time, what Jai Shana says, what that's a shape? Chema that's a shana.
1: Cartoons being an aim liar.
0: Yeah, we are cartoons. Free show, no, I am Moya and Sana. I must have been in the house. I'm going to go to the bench.
1: Yeah,
0: don't do this.
1: I'm going to go to the bench.
0: I'm going to go to the bench. I'm going to go to the bench. I'm going to go to the bench. I'm going to go to the bench. I'm going to go to the bench. I'm going
1: to go to the
0: 0246807545. We say, have you stopped watching cartoons? Where Jaira? And then took our Jaira, so I didn't know Jaira, and then took
2: 0246807545. Hello?
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0: See, I'm on over 3 years, but still, cartoons on all as well. From 0246807545, we're asking whether or not you still watch cartoons now. I'm Lawson Beverage Company Limited for Kai Ketsi. 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Hello. And I can friend. Anyway, club beer. Yeah, they're not in the club. But if you buy a bottle of club, before you enjoy that club, look under the crown cork. You could instantly win a brand new jersey. Yeah, for free. Now, whether you are cheering with your boys or watching your favorites at your favorite sport this World Cup season, or you are repping your team in style, Club Beer has got you covered. Grab your Club Beer today, check under the crown cork, and you could be the next winner of that brand new club jersey. Follow the All Club on all social media pages and updates, and you get all the details and updates for how on how to a club promos and how to get yourself that brand new club jersey. Drink responsibly, not for persons under 18 and not for pregnant women. This ad is FDA approved. 0246807545. Hello to Prince. Abora from Pong says, yo, I still watch it. Cartoons. I like it, pa. Then I Alf says, at my age, I'm still watching them, bruh. And hello to Kofi Jr. says, well, I like watching cartoons than any movie. Sometimes my girlfriend gets angry when I watch it. Okay. Hello to Bernard Kumon says, 102.5 months. Bahresa. Anyway, it appears that Prince was said also on with Jerry. Anyway, Michael Vidi says, I've never stopped watching cartoons and can't stop watching them. Okay. Daniel says, at my age, I'm still watching it. Why? And okay. Daniel Jenny Boateng says, I'm still watching them for the 5 years. Still watching them. Never say never. And Kofi Medal says, I'm still watching them. I've never stopped. Steve O'Darling says, which of the cartoons? Only if we ask that question, the mood will be so bizarre.
1: Which of the cartoons?
0: I'm going to be 0246807545. At Pies Restaurant, Cromer, they serve the best pizza. And our association is an organization. At Pies Restaurant. The answer is 0559 526 6220. 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Yeah, Fred 0559 526 6220. Now, only bet. World Cup season, we only try bet, no. Yeah, we try bet, no, only better. There's a lot of cash to be won if you're betting.
1: me poku. Kwambuku boko na zwe.
0: What did he say?
1: Kwa na mechi ati bari mi ni ni nya fine beer. Oni mi ni ni mi si mi ni ni nya fine beer. Mi ni nya fine beer. Me si wa gana gana be fi na mi ya sa against o ye no. Against no ye no still na da su su mi ye mi ya pa. So against some kwana mbi kwe kwumwe. Eh, kananu ya nka Argentina na nka EFM ka EGN. Conference. Okay, say what I say. I tell you now, I can do this in a dead general. Ah, and what this is, I just in the issue. You see, here, you know, Kufu Panda, no, and the name Pepper. And yeah, and then see, some soccer game, Biana TV3 for Tay, super striker, more super striker, I know, and see, I'm alive, and then you know, I'm sorry. Very nice. Very nice. Your bank will crack better as well as your cartoons. Kwambuku. Kwambuku, see? I guess it is so. Ebi ayi se den ko mo bo kina fo no na se tro all in mu ye no adwuma ayi sha na ko am poku
0: the tennis eh cashback ni a simple a fast pass withdrawals no long talk casino games or no pa vita na crash na oh na dey feel mo odi better one na say every year you can win up to 10,000 cedis. 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

0: 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For property owners, we say think safety and decent income. 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

0: 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We go have them baba to Jagafo.
1: What?
0: Hey, it's only a comma. Hey, a comma. Hey, a comma.
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